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0: Big Country, 92.5 KTWB, Riley Green, Change My Mind. Of course, you know, he was on Marshalls for a couple of episodes on CBS, and apparently some of the crew of the show was pretty darn disappointed that he got killed off as quickly as they did. City was kind of a lot of fun to work with and very nice to the cast and the crew, and they didn't want to see him go. But, you know, he's got concerts and things like that going on, too. But they were also saying that, like, the day he left, he was actually having flowers delivered for the, like, hair and makeup ladies and all of that stuff. So, quite the guy, that Riley Green. And we get to have him in Sioux Falls at the Premier Center coming up in August. Another long set of commercial-free number one country on the way. Corey Kent, Luke Bryan, John Party all coming up on Big Country 92.5 KTWB.
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Backcountry. 92.5 KTWB. Luke Bryan. He'll be at Winstock 2026 in Winstead, Minnesota next month. You can win your way there. I'll tell you how in just a few more songs here.

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the country, 92.5 KTWB, Bricks and Dunn. Ain't nothing about you. Join Robert Hawk tomorrow afternoon, 2 until 6. He's got your OMG fun fact of the day, Hawk's highlights, and he'll

0: Big Country 92.5 KTWB, John Party and Boots Off, Julia Kay. So, Winstock Country Music Festival in Winsted, Minnesota. 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
1: No surprise here. The Mandalorian and Grogu won the Memorial Day box office with $100 billion. The American Music Awards were last night. Morgan Wallen won for Best Male Country Artist. On the female side, it went to Ella Langley, who also had Best Country Song with Choosin' Texas. And a not-so-typical performance from Keith Urban.

Yacht Rock covers album from Keith. Luke Combs set an attendance record. Lambeau Field, close to 52,000 fans. A week from this past Saturday, it's the first time the Packers Stadium has hosted back-to-back shows by the same artist in a single weekend. Finally, tonight, Game 5, Oklahoma City Thunder hosts the San Antonio Spurs. The series is tied.

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6: weather. Sunny and hot as we go through the rest of your Tuesday. A high of 92. That would be our first 90-plus degree day of the year. Blow a south wind around 10 to 20 miles per hour. Mostly clear and generally calm tonight, but not necessarily cool. We'll have a low of 60. Another run to the low 90s on Wednesday. Mostly sunny with a light southeast breeze in place. From the Storm Center at Kelvin TV, I'm meteorologist Adam Roy.

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Megan Maroney, she wasn't at the ACMs there a couple weeks ago, but some people kind of criticized that. She was at her friend's wedding. Seems like she has good priorities. It's beautiful.

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Here is Blake Shelton. His latest, it's Let Him In Anyway, Big Country. Hey,

0: Big Country, 92.5 KTWB. Let him in anyway. Blake Shelton. Big old party tonight out at the Birdcage. That's just kind of getting wrapped up here. Sioux Falls Stampede, of course, they brought home the Clark Cup. The big winners over the weekend and good old welcome home celebration party took place at the Birdcage. They had a nice program, I heard, and the team was doing autographs and everything. All kinds of people out there for that. And congrats to our Sioux Falls Stampede. Another long set of commercial-free number one country on the way. Jason Aldean coming up. Toby Keith. We'll get Tucker Wetmore on as well on Big Country, KTWB.
1: It's time to meet Doc's dum-dum of the day.
2: Thank you, Chris. Today's dum-dum comes from Elkton, Maryland.
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2: 36-year-old Anthony Rhodes is from New Jersey, but a stunt he pulled in Elkton last month has become his claim to dumb fame.

0: game.
1: Okay.
0: Anthony hatched a plan for a jewelry heist. He had the store all picked out. All he needed was something to keep employees busy while he carried out a quick smash and grab.
1: Mm-hmm.
0: He needed a diversion.
1: Okay.
0: And boy, did he come up with a doozy. The first questionable choice Anthony made was his target. He was going to rob the jewelry counter at Walmart.
1: Oh.
0: Nice stuff, but yeah. Not necessarily high-end. Something else you can buy at Walmart in Maryland, fireworks.
1: Oh.
0: That leads us to Anthony's second questionable choice.
1: Uh-huh.
0: Diversion time.
1: Yeah.
0: He loaded up a cart with fireworks, rolled it on over to the children's clothing section, and the next thing you know, it's the 4th of July.
1: Uh-huh.
0: Once he lit the fuse, there was a little chaos. Customers were fleeing, and that's when Anthony made his move. He smashed the glass display case and grabbed as much jewelry as he could.
1: Uh-huh.
0: Oh, one more thing they have a lot of at Walmart.
1: Uh-huh.
0: Security cameras.
1: Sure.
0: Of course Anthony was caught committing both crimes, and he is in way more trouble for the fireworks than he is for the robbery.
1: I bet.
0: His jewelry take, about 10 grand.
1: Oh, okay.
0: The damage to Walmart from his little indoor fireworks display with fire damage, destroyed inventory, and cleanup costs, almost $10 million.
1: Ooh.
0: Charges include... Do we have time? First-degree arson and manufacturing an explosive device.
1: Wow.
0: Because he packaged all the fireworks together. Rarely does the distraction outweigh the intended crime, Anthony. You overshot a bit. And you are Doc's Dumb Dumb of the Day.
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8: Plenty of sunshine and heat to go around as we go through the rest of your Tuesday. 92 south winds around 10 to 20 miles per hour. We don't cool off all that much tonight. Mostly clear, calm at least, with a light southeast breeze. Your low either side of 60. We get back into the low 90s on Wednesday. Mostly sunny. That southeast wind remaining light at 5 to 15 miles per hour. We'll be just south of 90 on Thursday. From the Storm Center, I'm meteorologist Adam Rudd.

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0: Big Country, 92.5 KTWB, Tucker Wetmore and Brunette, Julia K. I'm here till 11. Thanks for hanging out with me. Another great day if you like temperatures up in the 80s and 90s. Lots of sunshine. Yesterday, I had to run out and get myself sunscreen. I didn't have any yet for the year, and I was enjoying wandering by the river, just walking. Walked a lot before I came in. I got the bird app on my phone. I've become one of those people. That Merlin app. Yeah, like, ooh, what was that? I even sometimes in the morning, I get up, I put my phone in the window and let it just let me know what birds are out there. I know most of them, but, you know, because my mother taught me well. But, yeah, I have come to the age where bird watching and a bird listening app are one of my highlights. Travis Tritt's on the way. Zach Brown Band coming up. I've got Stella Lefty coming up here, too, on Big Country KTWB.
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0: 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Morgan Wallen, the American Music Award Best Male Country Artist. 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
4: Weather. Sunny and hot as we go through the rest of your Tuesday. A high of 92. That would be our first 90-plus degree day of the year. But with a south wind around 10 to 20 miles per hour. Mostly clear and generally calm tonight, but not necessarily cool. We'll have a low of 60. Another run to the low 90s on Wednesday, mostly sunny with a light southeast breeze in place. From the Storm Center at KELWO-AM-TV, I'm meteorologist Adam Ruitt.

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Congrats to Ella Langley. Picked herself up 2 awards at the American Music Awards, including one for this song. 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

0: Big Country, 92.5 KTWB, Ella Langley in Chosen, Texas. I follow her on social media. There's quite a few, I guess, I do follow, kind of keep up on what they're doing, but she's kind of fun. She is. She's just so down to earth. Just, you know, one day she's canning tomatoes and she's out running around with her dog and, I don't know, just kind of cool. Winstock Country Music Festival. 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Easton Corbin is there, Mitchell Tenpenny, Sarah Evans, Carly Pierce. 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

Big Country 92.5 KTWB, one of my favorite new songs out there right now. Here's Dan and Shay. Say So on Big Country.

0: say so. Big Country, 92.5 KETWB, Dan and Shay, and Say So. Julia K, it is about time for me to go. Chris and Doc will be back tomorrow morning. You can play the brain squeeze. What are they going to be on day 5 of the latest question? You know, that's a nice little amount of money to take on over to Lewis, and they're having a big greenhouse sale right now. I was just there. I think I'm going back. Well, when they're open again, obviously they're not right now. I don't want to get arrested or anything like that. Also, tomorrow they'll be giving you your next keyword at 8 a.m. for our Father's Day UTV giveaway, our 2025 Honda Pioneer 1000 UTV from Vernity Powerhouse and KTWB. 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
4: Big Country weather.
5: Plenty of sunshine and heat to go around as we go through the rest of your Tuesday. 92 south winds around 10 to 20 miles per hour. We don't cool off all that much tonight. Mostly clear, calm at least with a light southeast breeze. Your low either side of 60. Get back into the low 90s on Wednesday, mostly sunny, that southeast wind remaining light at 5 to 15 miles per hour. We'll be just south of 90 on Thursday. From the Storm Center, I'm meteorologist Adam Roy. 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
7: Sunny and hot as we go through the rest of your Tuesday, a high of 92. That would be our first 90-plus degree day of the year. With a south wind around 10 to 20 miles per hour. Mostly clear and generally calm tonight, but not necessarily cool. We'll have a low of 60. Another run to the low 90s on Wednesday, mostly sunny with a light southeast breeze in place. From the Storm Center at Kelvin Wayne TV, I'm meteorologist Adam Ruin.

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10: Big Country Weather.
11: Becoming partly to mostly sunny as we go into the day on Tuesday. It'll be hot and breezy, a high around 90, south winds at 10 to 20 miles per hour. Then 88 on Wednesday, mostly sunny with a couple of evening pop-up thunderstorms possible, a southeast wind at 10 to 20 miles per hour. We'll stay in the mid-80s for Thursday and Friday, both days featuring a healthy mix of sun and clouds. From the Storm Center at KLOAN TV, I'm meteorologist Adam Rudd.

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2: 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Green country
6: weather. Becoming mostly sunny as we go into the day on Tuesday. It'll be hot, though, with a high around 90. South winds at 10 to 20 miles per hour. That wind will maintain its intensity and turn to the southeast on Wednesday. We're mostly sunny with a couple of pop-up evening thunderstorms and a high of 88. 86 on Thursday, 83 for Friday. Both days featuring a nice mix of sun and clouds. From the Storm Center at Kelowna TV, I'm meteorologist Adam Rook.

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8: Becoming mostly sunny as we go into the day on Tuesday. It'll be hot, though, with a high around 90, south winds at 10 to 20 miles per hour. That wind will maintain its intensity and turn to the southeast on Wednesday, with mostly sunny with a couple of pop-up evening thunderstorms and a high of 88. 86 on Thursday, 83 for Friday, both days featuring a nice mix of sun and clouds. From the Storm Center at Kelvin TV, I'm meteorologist Adam Rook.

0: y'all. It's Chris Jansen. You ready for some new music? This is Me and a Beer.
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0: Prettiest girl I've ever seen. 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
4: Big Country Weather.
9: Becoming partly to mostly sunny as we go into the day on Tuesday. It'll be hot and breezy, a high around 90, south winds at 10 to 20 miles per hour. An 88 on Wednesday, mostly sunny with a couple of evening pop-up thunderstorms possible, a southeast wind at 10 to 20 miles per hour. We'll stay in the mid-80s for Thursday and Friday, both days featuring a healthy mix of sun and clouds. From the Storm Center at Keloland TV, I'm meteorologist Adam Rudd.

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3: Becoming mostly sunny as we go into the day on Tuesday. It'll be hot, though, with a high around 90, south winds at 10 to 20 miles per hour. That wind will maintain its intensity and turn to the southeast on Wednesday. We're mostly sunny with a couple of pop-up evening thunderstorms and a high of 88. 86 on Thursday, 83 for Friday, both days featuring a nice mix of sun and clouds. From the Storm Center at Kelvin TV, I'm meteorologist Adam Rook.

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17: 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Or our names are lie. Chris Carter and Doc Murphy. It's 5:01. 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
18: Mostly clear. 64 this morning in Sioux Falls. Feels a little muggy out there.
17: It's balmy.
18: Mm-hmm. 91 for a high and a chance of some more rain and thunderstorms on and off today.
17: Okay.
18: Tomorrow, 88, partly cloudy.
17: Oh, that sounds nice. All right, 88. That's great.
18: 64 now.
17: I said that, right?
18: Yeah.
17: All right. Then you said it's balmy, and I said, yeah, muggy. And then you said, and we have a chance of showers later.

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0: It's 5:15. Man.
1: Yeah?
0: That's all.
1: Oh,
0: it's just, man. Clear. It's 5:15. It's quarter after five.
1: Any other way you want to say that?
0: Oh, man.
1: 45 to 6, does that sound better?
0: I think I've said it all when I just said it, you know?
1: I believe you did.
0: Yeah.
1: 61 now in downtown Sioux Falls.
0: Oof. 61? Man.
1: What's going on?
0: Yeah, jeez.
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2: 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Livestock producers are adjusting to rising input costs related to the conflict in the Middle East. Minnesota State Cattlemen's Association Executive Director Caitlin Root says it's unreal how fast fuel prices have gone up.
3: I was talking to a producer the other day that's like, man, with this drought and we're trying to get hay to Nebraska and Kansas, it's really a pretty horrible time for these fuel prices to rise.
2: Root says trucking expenses are adding up.
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2: Root says, thankfully, strength in the cattle market is helping producers handle increasing costs. With your ag news, I'm Farm and Ranch Director Sarah Heinrich.
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0: Okay.
1: That's to start the day.
0: Oh, all right. Should we check?
1: Might be changing.
0: Oh, really?
1: That's all I can say at this point.
0: Interesting.
1: I don't want to steal anyone's thunder.
2: Another hot day in the Sioux Falls area, our high 91, but we could spark a couple of thunderstorms around the area later this afternoon, so be aware of that. Forecast for the overnight, partly cloudy skies, low 64. Another very warm day tomorrow, high 88, southeast wind 10 to 15. Some chances of scattered rain this weekend. From the Storm Center at Kettleland TV, I'm meteorologist Brian Karstens.
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0: It is the Chris and Doc Show. Good morning. It's 5:47.
1: I also don't like that it's just you and me in this room. So when stuff like that pops out of your mouth,
0: it's a rat,
1: real uncomfortable. Clear in 61 this morning in Sioux Falls.

0: 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That was Chris and Doc's Classic Jukebox.
1: On this date in 1981, that album, Feels So Right by Alabama, was certified gold. There you go. That is your classic.
0: That was quick because it came out. I mean, that happened fast. That's Alabama.
1: Alabama.
0: In 81, that was like...
1: That's Alabama peak time. Alabama. It's Alabama time. I think Hardy's got his next hit. Oh.
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0: It is showtime. It's the Chris and Doc Showtime. If you were wondering, if you're like, hey, man, this is a really good show.
1: You think that's what they're saying?
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1: Yeah,
0: but it's the Chris and Doc Show.
1: Give us time. We'll ruin that.
0: It is National Grape Popsicle Day. Yeah. Right in your head. I'm going to popsicle right in your ears.
1: Grape popsicles. When you were a kid.
0: They're the best.
1: That's what you dug for, man.
0: It's also National Sunscreen Day.
1: That's every day.
0: Listen, man.
1: Ain't no joke.
0: You got to do it. You got to do it.
1: You'd be glad you did.
0: You will. Because it hurts when they take it out otherwise.
1: Oh, don't say that. Country
15: weather. Another hot day in the Sioux Falls area. Our high temperature 91 degrees, but we could see a couple of thunderstorms around the region here late this afternoon. Just be mindful of that. Forecast for tonight, we're going to clear things out a little bit. Low temperature 64. Tomorrow, we're back up to 88 in the afternoon. Southeast wind 10 to 15. Scattered rain this weekend. 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
17: From the Kello.com News Center, I'm Tom Rooney. The statewide crackdown on parole violators has created an emergency at the Minnehaha County Jail. Sheriff Mike Milstead informed county commissioners yesterday that the number of parolees in the jail has gone from an average of 8 to 160 in just a few weeks. The crackdown is the state's response to the attempted murder of a Sioux Falls police officer last month. Sioux Falls police, meanwhile, are searching for a suspect in an early Monday morning shooting incident. An argument began in an apartment building on the city's northwest side near West Maple and North Career Avenue. The disturbance moved outdoors where a single shot was fired. No one was injured. And you can buy them by the bag or just cozy up to the counter. Nick's Hamburger Shop in Brookings has been named one of the 50 most legendary local restaurants in the country by Only in Your State. Nick's has been selling its burgers to students at SDSU and local fans for nearly a century. From the Kello.com News Center, I'm Tom Rooney.
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1: Every Friday night, there's a steady cloud of dust that leads back to a field filled with pickup trucks. 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
1: 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Good morning. Welcome to Wednesday. It's 6:15. Mostly clear now. 61 in downtown Sioux Falls. High today, 91.
2: Here's today's weather chat. 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
0: Oh, we have weather chat.
2: It's like the front porch section of the nursing home that is the Chris and Doc Show. After a few this is from the National Weather Service. After a few lingering showers this morning east of I-29, additional chances for showers and thunderstorms will be possible this afternoon.
0: Sounds like yesterday's.
2: Ahead of a cold front.
0: No.
2: Cold front means the same to them cooler. As it does to us.
0: Cooler front.
2: While severe weather is not expected, an occasionally strong wind gust up to 45 miles an hour will be possible. He's a cake.
0: Nothing.
2: The rest of the time, Thursday through Tuesday.
0: Is that what the National Weather Service says?
2: While the severe weather risk is low Thursday through Tuesday, additional shower and thunderstorm chances are expected over the weekend, mainly along and west of the James River Valley.
0: Sounds
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1: KATWB at 626. We're close. Doc's Dum Dum of the Day. Up after Luke Combs and Sleepless in a Hotel Room. Clear skies this morning. We're at 62.
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1: KTWB. Luke Combs on the Chris and Doc Show. I was going to say his latest, but it's not really. Now he's got a new single out. You're going to hear it this weekend on KTWB. It's 6:29. We have clear skies. Temp sitting at 60 ahead of myself. 61 in downtown Sioux Falls. Around 91 for a high later today. Speaking of dumb, let's get to the dum-dum of the day.
0: It's time to meet Doc's dum-dum of the day.
1: Thank you, Chris. Today's dum-dum comes from Dayton, Ohio.
0: Okay.
1: Our subject today is 18-year-old Christian Cochran.
0: Okay.
1: I know, only 18. Give the kid a break, right? No. No, as you'll learn, Christian's a repeat offender.
0: Oh.
1: And getting caught was his own dang fault. Somebody, Christian, went on a destructive spree May 13th. He and two other suspects broke into several vehicles, stealing more than $15,000 in property like credit cards and I know. They caused significant damage in the process, including throwing a brick through one of the car's windshields. You know, typical teenager hijinks.
0: Mm-hmm.
1: Thanks to security footage and doorbell cameras, cops got a good look at the suspects and thought, hey, that one kid looks a lot like Christian. Yeah, they'd seen him before.
0: I bet.
1: They tracked Christian down with amazing speed, which really wasn't all that amazing since all they had to do was track his location thanks to the court-ordered ankle monitor he was wearing at the time. Told you. Repeat offender. Not only did that little ankle bracelet tell cops where they could find Christian after the crimes, it told cops exactly where Christian was during the crimes.
0: Sure.
1: Guess where he was?
0: At the scene of the crime.
1: There you go. Dude left a little electronic roadmap of theft and destruction. It's like Hansel and Gretel leaving a trail of breadcrumbs. Except this time, Hansel's kind of a Dummkopf. Too bad your ankle monitor didn't come with instructions, Christian. No worries. We know where you are now. And you are Doc's Dum Dum of the Day.
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3: Another hot day in the Sioux Falls area, our high 91, but we could spark a couple of thunderstorms around the area later this afternoon, so be aware of that. Forecast for the overnight, partly cloudy skies, low 64. Another very warm day tomorrow, high 88, southeast wind 10 to 15. Some chances of scattered rain this weekend. From the Storm Center at Kettleland TV, I'm meteorologist Brian Karstens.
4: From the Kettle.com News Center, I'm Tom Rooney. Minnehaha County Auditor Leah Anderson says the pace of absentee voting is slower than expected. As of last Friday, she says there were about 2,800 absentee ballots cast. In the 2024 general election, there were 30,000 absentee ballots. It's no secret beef prices are up, but in South Dakota, beef is king and it still sells. Homestead Meats in Brookings says customers are still buying beef despite the higher prices. Ground beef is nearly a dollar a pound higher than last year, and sirloin steak prices are up by about 2.5. Organizers are planning for a record attendance for this year's Rise Fest, a Christian music festival in Sheldon, Iowa. It will feature nationally known artists Phil Wickham, Josiah Queen, Halvey, and others. This year's festival is planned for June 12th and 13th. From the Kello.com News Center, I'm Tom Rooney.
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1: Clear skies for now. 62 our temp in Sioux Falls. The high today up around 91.
2: One.
0: I was just looking at texts coming in for the Father's Day giveaway of the Honda Pioneer from Vernity Powerhouse.
1: We gave you three different keywords yesterday.
0: Mm-hmm. We'll give you three more today. One in about an hour and 15 minutes.
1: Yes, sir.
0: Couple questions on there. One, do we have to be there to win it? Yes.
1: Somebody representing you.
0: Right. You can.
1: You are.
0: If you check out the rules, there's a way to qualify and then have someone represent you legally.
1: Mm-hmm.
0: Some steps you have to go
1: legally.
0: Through.
1: Legally.
0: Mm-hmm. What was the other one? What was the other one? I was just thinking, Doc. I saw it. I read it about an hour ago. You know.
1: Do you have to be a father to win it? No.
0: No.
1: Anybody can win it. 18 or over.
0: What was the other? Someone asked a question. I was like, "Oh, that's a good one. That's a good question.
1: I don't
0: know. I should talk about it."
1: Do you have it? Do you have access right now?
0: No. Sorta. Okay. I mean, I can kind of.
1: But you don't know what that question was.
0: Yeah.
1: Can't help you.
0: The Chris and Doc Show.
1: Feel bad.
0: Yeah.
1: Can't help you.
0: Mm-hmm.
1: Where you almost get all the information.
0: We like to get you interested. This is like a tease. Like. This is like we have a concert announcement, but it's not.
1: I think you're teasing yourself. You're not very smart. I'm not very smart.
0: Oh,
1: It's going to drive me crazy. Tune in at 7. Maybe we'll have the answer.
0: I bet we don't.
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1: Clear in 62 now. 91. Don't get started. 91 for a high later today. And maybe not clear all day, like a chance of some rain and thunderstorms showing up uninvited.
0: No, we're good.
1: Did you tell them about? I told you not to tell them.
0: Open. It was just a come and go.
1: After what happened this last weekend,
0: Yeah,
1: should know better.
0: That's why I invited them. I didn't get to see them this weekend. You guys did. Sad.
2: We know you have the right answer in there somewhere. We just have to squeeze a little first. It's Chris and Doc's Brain Squeeze on Big Country 92.5 KTWB.
0: Here's your question. Most of us have one. And most of us have had the same one for at least 3 years. What is it?
1: 605-274-9250. I've lost track of what day we're on.
0: Five.
1: $50 in the kitty. At Lewis, your first stop for beer, wine, and spirits.
0: Most of us have one, and most of us have had the same one for at least 3 years. What is it? Hi, KTWB, what do you think? All right.
1: Oh,
0: that's
1: a bummer.
0: Yeah.
1: Hello.
0: Huh? Hey. Yeah, what are you going to do? You know, you can't. What are you going to do?
1: Can't wait forever. Just can't hang around.
0: Hi, KTWB. What do you think?
1: All right. What is going on?
0: Hi, KTWB. What do you think?
3: I think it's coffee cup.
0: No, not coffee cup.
1: Oh, that might be true.
0: That's a good one. Yeah.
1: But not the answer we need.
0: Hi, KTWB. What do you think?
4: Pair of sunglasses?
0: No.
1: Oh, that's a great answer.
0: Yes.
1: Good answer. No, that's not it, but great answer.
0: I wish I had, I wish I owned the lake. The lakes, because there's so many sunglasses at bottoms of lakes.
1: Yeah, but you got to go get them.
0: Yeah, I would hire someone to do that. I mean,
1: I know how many lakes I have a pair of sunglasses sitting at the bottom
0: of. That's a good question.
1: A lot.
0: Hi, KTWB, what do you think?
5: I'm going to say a spouse.
0: No, not a spouse. That's a great guess.
1: Wow, way to think outside the box.
0: That might be true. Most of us have one. Most of us have had the same one for at least 3 years.
1: I don't like the way he said it, though. Spouse.
0: Hi, KTWB, what do you think?
6: An air fryer.
0: No, not an air fryer.
1: No.
0: All right, we'll pause there. We'll come back to it tomorrow. Here's your question. Most of us have one. Most of us have had the same one for at least 3 years. We'll squeeze your brain tomorrow at 7.
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7: Another hot day in the Sioux Falls area. Our high temperature 91 degrees, but we could see a couple of thunderstorms around the region here late this afternoon. Just be mindful of that. Forecast for tonight, we're going to clear things out a little bit. Low temperature 64. Tomorrow, we're back up to 88 in the afternoon. Southeast wind 10 to 15. Scattered rain this weekend. From the Storm Center at Kettleland TV, I'm Brian Karstens.
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9: 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The owners of Hibachi Grill and Buffet in Sioux Falls will stand trial in August on illegal immigration charges. Last year, four people connected with the restaurant were accused of harboring people who weren't allowed in the country. The company is also accused of paying employees in cash to avoid taxes. Garrettson residents will get the chance to express their concerns about a chemical warehouse expansion tomorrow night. The City Council is hosting a community info night where representatives of Nature's Alpine, a farm-related micro-fertilizer plant, will explain their plans. Recent incidents at chemical plants in California and Washington State have increased people's concerns. And you can buy them by the bag or just cozy up to the counter. Nick's Hamburger Shop in Brookings has been named one of the 50 most legendary local restaurants in the country by Only in Your State. Nick's has been selling its burgers to students at SDSU and local fans for nearly a century. From the Kello.com News Center, I'm Tom Rooney.
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0: It is the Chris and Doc Show at 7:16. Good morning.
1: Sun's up, 64 now, 91 for another warm high later on this afternoon. And a chance, slight chance, some rain and thunderstorms throughout the day today. What are you doing over there?
0: That happens when it's 91. You just get start those afternoon stuffs.
1: That's...
0: That's what I'm having afternoon stuffs today for a snack.
1: You're just having it early, apparently.
0: Love the stuffs.
1: If you're feeling this morning like you just don't have much get up and go.
0: That's
1: every day.
0: Yeah.
1: I'm going to put things into perspective.
0: Okay.
1: This is the headline I read and I thought, boy, I need to quit complaining. British World War II veteran sets wing walker record. You know what a wing walker is?
0: Sure.
1: People that walk out on the wings of airplanes.
0: Up on the top.
1: They go
0: there.
1: Flying.
0: Mm-hmm.
1: He's 98 years old.
0: He got to lose.
1: Just set a world record with Guinness of being, I believe, the oldest wing walker.
0: Oh. Well, that's... being oldest is not quite the feat of doing it the longest or the best. But I'll take it.
1: Well, I don't know about that because you're 98 years old. Are you going to climb up on the wing of a biplane? And it was cool. They used like a 1940s, remember the Red Baron pizza planes?
0: Yeah.
1: One of those. I mean, it wasn't that plane, but a Stearman biplane
0: cool.
1: is what they... 98 years old, he did it to raise money for a children's cancer hospital.
0: That's cool.
1: His name is Harry Heisman.
0: Of course it is.
1: Showing us all what it's... Quit complaining.
0: I wonder if it's easier or harder when you're 98.
1: Said he trained for 9 months. What do you train for that?
0: All right, I'll give

0: All right, Harry, we're going to hang you upside down for an hour and a half.
1: Okay, get stand on top of this car. We're going to now this semi, and then we're going to put you on the bullet train. Then we'll get to the airplane.
0: You got
1: to
0: do it in stages.
2: That's pretty cool.
0: They strapped him in pretty good, though.
2: I bet they did. That's how they do it.
0: Was this his idea?
1: Does he know?
0: He's 98.
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1: Too much.
0: But I brought it down at the end there. Didn't I average it out to medium?
1: Started too high.
0: The Chris
1: ended
0: and
1: too
0: Doc.
1: Low. 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
0: It's the Chris and Doc Show.
1: Clear skies this morning, some sunshine, and a temp at 64. 91 the high for later today with a chance of some rain.
0: Doc Murphy, I have a tip for you for to help your relationship.
1: With?
0: Your wife. The newest.
1: Why? What have you heard?
0: The newest romantic trend is nose nuzzling.
1: Pass.
0: Mm-hmm. Yep.
1: That's how you get a cold.
0: It says nose nuzzling is the newest romantic gesture. Maybe
1: Who
0: the
1: says?
0: Eskimos have it right. Here's how to do it right. Embrace your partner.
1: Wait, first, how do you do it wrong?
0: Embrace your partner.
1: Okay.
0: So there's as much full body contact as possible.
1: Whoa, hey, don't.
0: Then rub the side of your nose against the side of their nose using slow circular motions.
1: Okay.
0: The nose is extremely sensitive.
1: Is this real?
0: What are you doing? Shh. I'm nuzzling you.
1: I know my wife well enough to know.
0: That's
1: not going to go over. No, this means I love you. Big country weather.
2: Another hot day in the Sioux Falls area, our high 91, but we could spark a couple of thunderstorms around the area later this afternoon, so be aware of that. Forecast for the overnight, partly cloudy skies, low 64. Another very warm day tomorrow, high 88, southeast wind 10 to 15. Some chances of scattered rain this weekend. From the Storm Center at Kettleland TV, I'm meteorologist Brian Karstens.
3: From the Kello.com News Center, I'm Tom Rooney. The statewide crackdown on parole violators has created an emergency at the Minnehaha County Jail. Sheriff Mike Milstead informed county commissioners yesterday that the number of parolees in the jail has gone from an average of 8 to 160 in just a few weeks. The crackdown is the state's response to the attempted murder of a Sioux Falls police officer last month. Sioux Falls police, meanwhile, are searching for a suspect in an early Monday morning shooting incident. An argument began in an apartment building on the city's northwest side near West Maple and North Career Avenue. The disturbance moved outdoors where a single shot was fired. No one was injured. And you can buy them by the bag or just cozy up to the counter. Nick's Hamburger Shop in Brookings has been named one of the 50 most legendary local restaurants in the country by Only in Your State. Nick's has been selling its burgers to students at SDSU and local fans for nearly a century. From the Kello.com News Center, I'm Tom Rooney.
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0: Nice morning. Sunshine 64. High today of 91.
2: There was a hidden track on an album when I was a kid. And it was someone singing a song about bringing leftovers to their dog. Does this ring a bell at all?
0: Yes.
2: And I can't remember what it was.
0: Van Halen.
2: Put the bone in. She asked him at the store, is I something with a dog and I can't take care of him no more. And there was someone, and then it ended in a good dog.
0: What was that?
2: That's what I'm.
0: Wow.
2: Boy, do I not. I mean, this is how people get stuck in swamps.
0: Mental swamps.
2: Yeah, exactly. Or I'm walking, I'm like, I think you go this way. And then I'm stuck in the quicksand, and they're like, oh, we found his bones. I don't know what's going on there.
0: The weird part is what's ringing a bell is not ringing a bell. I mean, it's like you're telling me about a dream you had, and I'm thinking of a dream I had. I had a dream. I'm not going to place it. I'm not. It's going to hit me at like 2 in the morning. I'll call you. I'll call you when it happens. I'm not going to tell you what it was.
2: I got it. Not telling you, though.
0: Yep. I'll see you tomorrow. Oh, no. I'll see you Monday.
2: Oh, yeah. You're off for 2 days. Think of this.
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1: Clear skies, 64 now, 91 the high for later on today, and a chance of some rain and thunderstorms.
0: Family.
1: Okay.
0: That's the key word.
1: Oh!
0: Family.
1: Was not following you there. Sorry.
0: Family.
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0: Some of them might get a seat. Some of them might have to be in the back laying down.
1: Oh, yeah. That's a good point. But you got a shotgun seat, so they can all fight for that. Maybe one at a time.
0: Do it like we used to. Race to
1: Spend
0: it.
1: Yeah, exactly.
0: You know what? Get out of the bar. Bar closes. You race to the shotgun.
1: No, that's because you didn't want to be the one driving.
0: That's right.
1: Let's give away a UTV. 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
0: All you have to do is text the word family.
1: All one word.
0: To 605-274-9250.
1: Yep.
0: At 9 o'clock, we'll draw a qualifier
1: one
0: for this
1: qualifier.
0: Hour. Then we'll do it noon to 1 today.
1: And?
0: 4 to 5.
1: Yep. And then again tomorrow. And the day after that, and the day after that.
0: Not the day after that.
1: No?
0: No.
1: Oh, yeah, because then it's the weekend.
0: Yeah.
1: But we only have limited time now for you to qualify.
0: Uh-huh. June 13th, we're going to be out there.
1: That's the big prize giveaway where someone's going to win the prize package worth over $16,000.
0: $16,000?
1: Did I stutter?
0: No.
1: Okay.
0: I was just... Nope.
1: All right,
0: you got it. It's over 16,000.
1: That is correct.
0: Text the word family right now. Do it. Go do it.
1: F-A-M-I-L-Y.
0: We'll just wait till you're done.
1: Wait, they got a whole hour.
0: Yeah.
1: We can't sit here all hour.
0: I'm going to count them all.
1: Chris.
0: And when everybody texts, I'm going to go on. Nope, I'm not going anywhere.
1: Oh, he's taking it personal now.
0: I'm just going to sit here, not do anything.
1: I'm going to go ahead.
2: Another hot day in the Sioux Falls area. Our high temperature 91 degrees, but we could see a couple of thunderstorms around the region here late this afternoon. Just be mindful of that. Forecast for tonight, we're going to clear things out a little bit. Low temperature 64. Tomorrow, we're back up to 88 in the afternoon. Southeast wind 10 to 15. Scattered rain this weekend. 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
4: From the Kello.com News Center, I'm Tom Rooney. Minnehaha County Auditor Leah Anderson says the pace of absentee voting is slower than expected. As of last Friday, she says there were about 2,800 absentee ballots cast. In the 2024 general election, there were 30,000 absentee ballots. It's no secret beef prices are up, but in South Dakota, beef is king and it still sells. Homestead Meats in Brookings says customers are still buying beef despite the higher prices. Ground beef is nearly a dollar a pound higher than last year, and sirloin steak prices are up by about 2.5. Organizers are planning for a record attendance for this year's Rise Fest, a Christian music festival in Sheldon, Iowa. It will feature nationally known artists Phil Wickham, Josiah Queen, Halvey, and others. This year's festival is planned for June 12th and 13th. From the Kello.com News Center, I'm Tom Rooney.
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1: KTWB, sunny and 64 in Sioux Falls.
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0: 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Good morning. It's 8:15.
1: Get out and enjoy a nice morning after you listen to our next guest. Clear skies, 70 now in downtown Sioux Falls. See a high today of 91.
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1: From Children's Home Society, his annual trek, John Mamenga is back in the KTWB studio because we have our sights set on August 4th. I know that seems like a long ways from now, but there's a reason John's here this morning. Good morning, sir.
2: Good morning. Great to be here.
0: Let's talk about caringforthekids.org and the event coming up August 4th.
2: Yes. So this will be our 31st Caring for the Kids banquet. Yes. So over the course of the last 30 years, this event has raised over $10 million
0: to support the programs
2: of Children's Home Society.
0: And that is so cool because it's also fun and also you can win stuff. I mean, the whole thing is just, it's so cool that it also is doing what it's doing.
2: Mm-hmm. Yeah, absolutely. And we're so lucky to have great partnerships like Schulte Subaru, who's helping us with this event by giving us another car to give away this year.
0: Just one?
2: Just one this
1: year. Just one this year, yeah.
2: But it's a good one. It is one of the new Outbacks.
0: Okay,
2: MSRP is just over $44,000.
0: Right on.
2: We are selling 750 tickets this year.
0: That's it.
2: $100 a piece. So you can get those tickets at caringforthekids.org. And all of the proceeds go to support the programs of Children's Home Society, which is a statewide organization. Mm-hmm. I always like to say that so that people understand that it's not just Sioux Falls, not just Rapid City. We are a statewide organization. We're serving every county in the state of South Dakota. Last year was a little over 16,000 kids and families.
0: And I think one of the things that goes unknown is that you guys aren't, you might know someone there that you don't know is involved with you guys. You guys do stuff that is not just your organization. You're with what I'm trying to say.
2: We have great community partnerships with a number of nonprofits, other businesses in the state of South Dakota. Like I said, we're very fortunate to have those partnerships, and it's been a long-standing partnership. Children's Home is the oldest nonprofit social service in the state of South Dakota, over 130 years in service. So over 130 years, you develop some pretty good relationships.
0: Right. Talk about the event on August 4th for the banquet itself.
2: Yeah, absolutely. So the banquet we will have, just like our normal banquet, we get together out at the convention center. We have a nice program. We talk about the impact that Children's Home Society is having on the state of South Dakota and those that we serve. It's a great way to come, get introduced to the mission, and support some very good work happening in our state.
0: Caring for the kids, maybe win a car. But although you don't have to be there to win the car,
2: you do not need to be present
1: to
2: win.
1: I'm just trying to tie it all together because don't you want to be amongst friends when you win that thing?
2: That's true. We are really hoping that the winner is in attendance this year.
0: That's cool.
2: I've been with Children's Home now for 4 years, and all 4 years the winner has not been in attendance. So I'm crossing my fingers. We're also holding back 50 tickets to sell the night of the event.
1: So that's a great idea. Cool.
2: I encourage people to go and buy tickets now though because they do go fast.
1: Right.
2: But if
1: no
2: you
1: guarantee
2: happen to,
1: that
2: no guarantee. But if you happen to wait and you need a ticket, we'll have 50 available. So get there early.
0: Caringforthekids.org.
2: Correct.
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1: Nice morning with sunshine, temp at 70. High today around 91 and a chance of some showers and thunderstorms.
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2: 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Devil Wears 2 Prada star Anne Hathaway talks about she was legally blind in one eye until just 3 years ago.
3: I had an early onset cataract. It impacted my vision so much that I was basically legally blind out of my left eye. I wound up getting surgery. I appreciate vision because I literally feel like every day I wake up and I get to see the way that I do, it's a miracle. Two generations back, that wouldn't have been an option for someone like me. So, like, I actually do feel very connected to that kind of a miracle.
2: In music news, Cody Johnson just did a 10-day hunting trip in Alaska where he got a grizzly bear. He says he's going to post a video of the trip on his Chasing Legends channel. Finally, tonight, the Nicolas Cage series Spider-Noir premieres on Amazon. It's set in the 1930s. And one of our favorites, newcomer Stella Lefty, performs on Kimmel. That's your entertainment update. I'm Ryan Kelly.
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5: weather. Another hot day in the Sioux Falls area, our high 91, but we could spark a couple of thunderstorms around the area later this afternoon, so be aware of that. Forecast for the overnight, partly cloudy skies, low 64. Another very warm day tomorrow, high 88, southeast wind 10 to 15. Some chances of scattered rain this weekend. From the Storm Center at Kettleland TV, I'm meteorologist Brian Karstens.
6: From the Kettle.com News Center, I'm Tom Rooney. The owners of Hibachi Grill and Buffet in Sioux Falls will stand trial in August on illegal immigration charges. Last year, four people connected with the restaurant were accused of harboring people who weren't allowed in the country. The company is also accused of paying employees in cash to avoid taxes. Garrettson residents will get the chance to express their concerns about a chemical warehouse expansion tomorrow night. The city council is hosting a community info night where representatives of Nature's Alpine, a farm-related micro-fertilizer plant, will explain their plans. Recent incidents at chemical plants in California and Washington State have increased people's concerns. And you can buy them by the bag or just cozy up to the counter. Nick's Hamburger Shop in Brookings has been named one of the 50 most legendary local restaurants in the country by Only in Your State. Nick's has been selling its burgers to students at SDSU and local fans for nearly a century. From the Kettle.com News Center, I'm Tom Rooney.
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0: 845. It's the Chris and Dog Show.
1: Sky's clear. Sun's up 70 now. See a high today around 91. And a chance of some showers and thunderstorms a little later on today.
0: Doc's dum-dum of the day is coming up next.
1: Okay.
0: But first, not tomorrow. We'll have a best of for a couple days.
1: Yeah.
0: You're going to be gone.
1: I'm gone tomorrow and Friday.
0: All right. I'll do it. I'll be here. I'll.
1: You can know handle me. Things.
0: You know me.
1: That's why I'm worried.
0: Listen, you have 15 minutes now to get your keyword in if you want to be the qualifier for this hour.
1: The word is family.
0: What are we qualifying for? 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A 2025 Honda Pioneer 1000 UTV from Vernity Powerhouse.
1: Thanks, guys.
0: Yeah. Is that it? Is that
1: no,
0: all?
1: No, there's
0: is that
1: more.
0: $500 Fleet Farm gift card, and that's it.
1: Nope.
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1: Nope, there's more.
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1: you.
0: Our
1: that's...
0: final offer.
1: Sold!
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1: Mm-hmm.
0: To 605-274-9250.
1: Then we're going
0: to
1: do it again at noon with a different keyword. Mm-hmm. And again at 4 with a different keyword.
0: This is the last one.
1: Three qualifiers every day. That's not true,
0: mm-hmm.
1: Chris.
0: That's right.
1: Check the calendar.
0: You betcha. Last chance.
1: What?
0: Uh-huh.
1: Okay.
0: Yep.
1: I don't think you're...
0: Get on.
1: Do you hear me?
0: Better do
1: Ken,
0: it.
1: Is this thing on?
0: We're good. It's all over.
1: You're just shouting out things from like
0: last
1: the sidelines.
0: One.
1: It's not the last one.
0: I'm pretty
1: You're
0: sure
1: You're wrong.
0: All right.
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6: It's time to meet Doc's Dumb Dumb of the Day.
7: Thank you, Chris. Today's Dumb Dumb comes from Dayton, Ohio.
6: Okay.
7: Our subject today is 18-year-old Christian Cochran.
6: Okay.
7: I know, only 18. Give the kid a break, right? No. No, as you'll learn, Christian's a repeat offender.
6: Oh.
7: And getting caught was his own dang fault. Somebody, Christian, went on a destructive spree May 13th. He and two other suspects broke into several vehicles, stealing more than $15,000 in property like credit cards and I know. They caused significant damage in the process, including throwing a brick through one of the car's windshields. You know, typical teenager hijinks.
6: Mm-hmm.
7: Thanks to security footage and doorbell cameras, cops got a good look at the suspects and thought, hey, that one kid looks a lot like Christian. Yeah, they'd seen him before.
6: I bet.
7: They tracked Christian down with amazing speed, which really wasn't all that amazing since all they had to do was track his location thanks to the court-ordered ankle monitor he was wearing at the time. Told you. Repeat offender. Not only did that little ankle bracelet tell cops where they could find Christian after the crimes, it told cops exactly where Christian was during the crimes.
6: Sure.
7: Guess where he was?
6: At the scene of the crime.
7: There you go. Dude left a little electronic roadmap of theft and destruction. It's like Hansel and Gretel leaving a trail of breadcrumbs. Except this time, Hansel's kind of a Dummkopf. Too bad your ankle monitor didn't come with instructions, Christian. No worries. We know where you are now. And you are Doc's Dumb Dumb of the Day.
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1: 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That's Josh Ross. Hate How You Look. We're so welcoming him to the Lally Cooler Music Festival. 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Speaking of July, it kind of feels like it, doesn't it? Temps in the 90s. I was in the break room a few minutes ago. Al Roker actually gave Sioux Falls a shout out for being 90s. Not normal this time of the year. We will back off into the lower 80s probably sometime this weekend.
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What am I to say about a woman's personality who posts a ton of selfies on socials and why you might want to keep an arm's distance? It's coming up after John Party, Boots Off on KTWB.

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1: 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That is Boots Off from John Party. A woman who's constantly posting selfies. You may want to keep an arm's length distance from her. One survey, one research project says that women with aggressive personalities post more selfies to social. Then, listen to this, hoping to induce fear in others. Really? When I see a woman post selfies, I just kind of assume like she's feeling good about herself. She's having like a good hair day. anyway, food for thought, right? Morgan Wallen is on the way. Eric Church. Plus, when are things going to cool down a bit? Soon. 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
9: Another hot day in the Sioux Falls area. Our high temperature 91 degrees, but we could see a couple of thunderstorms around the region here late this afternoon. Just be mindful of that. Forecast for tonight, we're going to clear things down a little bit. Low temperature 64. Tomorrow, we're back up to 88 in the afternoon. Southeast wind 10 to 15. Scattered rain this weekend. From the Storm Center at Kettleland TV, I'm Brian Carstens.

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You've got a couple of weeks to get Dad entered. I'll tell you about your next opportunity for the keyword after Corey Kent with

0: Country, 92.5 KTWB. That is Corey Kent, Ko Wetzel, Rocky Mountain Low. Couple of weeks, we get a new album from Ko Wetzel, the Night Champion. It's our Father's Day UTV giveaway with Fernetti Powerhouse. One lucky dad winning a 2025 Honda Pioneer side-by-side, $500 to Fleet Farm, and a year of unlimited Blue Tide car washes. 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Your keyword coming up next at 12 o'clock today with Tom Mitchell. Good luck. 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

KTWB. I'm Ryan. Happy Wednesday. Hope you're having a nice day. Temps in the 90s. A cool down is on the way for the weekend. We'll be back into the low 80s. Choosing Texas. This is Emma Langley.

Big Country 92.5 KTWB Hooters getting a family-friendly makeover. That might be a stretch. Apparently, they're going back to their beach-themed roots. Will there be much of a difference?

Country 92.5 KTWB. Wouldn't it be nice to know exactly what your dog is trying to tell you? Could be a possibility. I'll fill you in after Blake Shelton's latest.

0: Big Country, 92.5 KTWB. Let him in anyway. That is Blake Shelton. My name is Ryan. Chinese company says that, it may be very possible to know exactly what your dog is trying to tell you. They say they have an AI pet translator and can interpret your dog's sounds into human speech, claiming it's 95% accurate. I haven't seen a picture of it, but it can't be that big. You slide it on the collar, and it monitors your dog's vocal patterns, behavior, and body language. $118, 10,000 pre-orders to date. Hardy is coming up. Big and Rich, plus, when are temps going to cool down? We'll find out in a bit.
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12: Another hot day in the Sioux Falls area, our high 91, but we could spark a couple of thunderstorms around the area later this afternoon, so be aware of that. Forecast for the overnight, partly cloudy skies, low 64. Another very warm day tomorrow, high 88, southeast wind 10 to 15. Some chances of scattered rain this weekend. From the Storm Center at Kettleland TV, I'm meteorologist Brian Karstens.

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Cody Johnson got a grizzly on a recent trip to Alaska. He has documented it, and you can see highlights from his hunting trip. 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

Big Country 92.5, KTWB Stella Lefty. You're going to hear 3 minutes is on Kimmel tonight, but I'll give you a heads up. John Party, this is Dirt on My Boots.

0: Big Country, 92.5 KTWB, Catcher on Kimmel tonight. That is Stella Lefty with Boston. I'm Ryan Kelly. How does that Toby Keith song go? I'm not as good as I once was, but I'm as good once as I ever was. Something like that. Happens. We have a good time. We have a couple too many drinks. Well, how do you handle it the next day? Have a breakfast with eggs and toast. Eggs because of the amino acids. Jams are high in fructose, and they can both help your body process alcohol. All right, try and remember that. We've got warmer temps the next couple of days, but some relief on the way. That forecast update for you coming up.
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7: Another hot day in the Sioux Falls area. Our high temperature 91 degrees, but we could see a couple of thunderstorms around the region here late this afternoon.

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In about 10-ish minutes, Tom Mitchell has the next keyword for our Father's Day UTV giveaway. Jason Aldean, here's Don't Tell on Me.

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1: Good afternoon. My name is Tom Mitchell, and here we are with the 12 o'clock noon hour keyword. But wait a minute. What are you talking about? This could be the very first time you're ever hearing about this contest. Let me tell you about it. The Father's Day UTV giveaway happening right now. 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

0: 92.5 KTWB, another warm day in the Sioux Empire. Sunshine 85. 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T-A-S-K. 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

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We've got a really nice Winstock prize package that we're giving away. I'll tell you more about that after 1 o'clock. Right now, here's Lone Cat.

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103, 92.5, KTWB. I've got the final reminder for this hour's winning keyword in the Father's Day UTV giveaway. I'll get you the text number and the keyword right after the latest from

say so. Big Country 92.5 KTWB, the latest from Dan and Shay. Good afternoon. My name is Tom Mitchell, and it's the 12 noon hour. We're getting close to 1 o'clock. And if you'd like to get entered into the Father's Day UTV giveaway, hang tight. I'll give you the keyword that we're asking you to text in this hour. We give out 3 new keywords each weekday for the rest of this week and the rest of next week. And then we're going to wrap it up and start planning the final grand prize giveaway for June 13th at Vernity Powerhouse. 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Right.

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4: Big Country Weather.
5: Summer-like temperatures are going to hang around this afternoon with highs near 91 and light southeast winds around 5 miles per hour. There is a slight chance for showers and isolated thunderstorms, but otherwise we will have plenty of sunshine. For tonight, we are going to cool to a low of 63 with partly cloudy skies. From the Kello Land Live Doppler HD Storm Center, I'm meteorologist Jalen Borison.

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0: KTWB. We've got some big names playing Winstock this year in Winstead, Minnesota. And we've got a big prize package I'll tell you about after Chris Jansen.
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0: 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Are you ready for an outdoor country festival? A country concert festival? 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Dierks Bentley, Luke Bryan, Carly Pierce, Maddie and Tay, Easton, Corbin, Mitchell, Tenpenny, and a whole lot more. Winsted, happening June 19th and 20th. And KTWB is giving you a chance for a pair of weekend passes and your very own campsite at Winsted, at the Winstock Festival. 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We'll draw a winner on Friday, June 5th, so you've got time, but enter it now just in case you get busy. Winstock. Text it, 605-274-9250. 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

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The next winning keyword in the Father's Day UTV giveaway happening at 4 o'clock this afternoon with Robert Hawk.

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Cowboys love cowgirls, right? Well, here's a song about that. Parmalee on Big Country. She wants

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Looks like Luke Bryan's got a busy summer. He'll be playing Winstock Saturday, June 20th. Here he is with his latest.

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10: 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Big Country weather.
11: More heat is in store for this afternoon as highs get to near 91 with southeast winds around 5 miles per hour. Our skies will be mostly sunny with a slight chance for isolated showers and thunderstorms. We are going to be quiet heading into tonight, though, with skies becoming partly cloudy and lows around 63. From the Keloland Live Doppler HD Storm Center, I'm meteorologist Jalen Borson.

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0: 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If I were an accredited meteorologist, my guess is at 2 o'clock we'll hit 90 degrees in Sioux Falls. Check the temp at 2 and see if I was right. Here's Bailey Zimmerman.
1: Why?

I knew I'd see her around. I'd be at some party, she'd show up and I'd be walking out. Or across some parking lot, hiding behind her sister. I'd look up, she'd be at the red light beside me in that white Maxima with the sticker on the back. I'd ask,

They were keeping it low key, but now it's like these county lines closing in on me. I see them everywhere together. It's hitting a little too close to home. She's so far gone, but she didn't go far.

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Beep, beep. 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

Country, 92.5 KTWB. Where are these people moving? And this city is saying you probably shouldn't move here. We'll talk more after.

0: Look, moving on. Big Country 92.5 KTWB. That is Josh Ross with his song called Hate How You Look. Robert Hawk spending the afternoon with you. And the fastest growing city in America is not Sioux Falls, even though it feels like it is a lot of the time. The fastest growing city in America is actually Charlotte, North Carolina. They're just shy of obtaining 1 million people as their population. And the city of Charlotte is saying, okay, that's enough slices. That's enough now. We're full. Please stop moving here. Over 20,000 people moved to Charlotte, North Carolina between 2024 and 2025. It's just so affordable compared to other major cities. But now the locals are worried because with this sudden boom in population, it's making things a lot more expensive. Traffic's a lot more congested, and it's pushing the city to be a lot more like Atlanta. Now, this is a trend that isn't just happening in Charlotte. It's happening all over the country. My household felt the effects of this in the last city I lived in, and my family just couldn't afford to live there anymore. So now we're here in Sioux Falls, and it seems like we're not the only ones that are relocating to Sioux Falls either, and it's such a great community of people. We are so happy to be here. So let's kind of keep it under wraps. I know. We don't want to turn out like North Carolina. We don't need that many people. They're a nice place to visit, but living here, this is the real beauty. This is the real secret garden here in Sioux Falls. Love it. Hardy, Kane Brown, Riley Green, they're all coming up next.
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1: 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You could win your way to Winstock June 19th and 20th. Dirk Bentley headlines Friday. Luke Bryan is headlining Saturday. Text the word Winstock to 605-274-9250 to win a pair of tickets to go. Enter by noon, Friday, June 5th. That's when we're picking the winner.

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The soda is shrinking and getting larger at the same time. We got to talk about these competitors.

0: Country 92.5 KTWB. That is Low Cash with their song called Wrong Hearts. Robert Hawk here. Soda seekers uniting. If you were paying attention to sodas, soda brands, and marketing, you might have seen that Coca-Cola released a 12.9 fluid ounce bottle, which is smaller than the standard ones, but consumable. Pepsi is one-upping them, or I guess like one-ouncing them, because Pepsi saw that Coca-Cola is doing 12.9 ounces, so Pepsi said, here you go, 13 fluid ounces. They're going to be releasing those for Pepsi, Pepsi Zero Sugar, Mountain Dew, Diet Dew, and Baja Blast. You're going to be able to find these 13-ounce bottles starting in June, and it's not much, but it's the little things in life to celebrate, like getting a full extra ounce of soda in that bottle. Hopefully the companies don't think that this is a combating situation to shrinkflation. It's not. But it is fun that we've gone from 12 ounces to 13 ounces. It doesn't compare, though, to the 16.9 ounce bottles. You know, having a pint of Pepsi, that is fun. That's cool. But hey, you know what would be even cooler than a 13 ounce bottle? A 13 ounce can of soda. Now that would be innovative. Rodney Adkins knows a thing or two about that. He's coming up next.
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2: summer-like temperatures are going to hang around this afternoon with highs near 91 and light southeast winds around 5 miles per hour. There is a slight chance for showers and isolated thunderstorms, but otherwise we will have plenty of sunshine. For tonight, we are going to cool to a low of 63 with partly cloudy skies. From the Kello Land Live Doppler HD Storm Center, I'm meteorologist Jalen Borison.

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These two sports are trending, and they've got a major crossover. Let's talk about a battle of brains and brawn after Corey Kendall.

0: 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Corey Kent, Co. Wetzel, their song together called Rocky Mountain Low. Robert Hawk spending the afternoon with you. If you're looking to work out not only your physical body, but your mind as well, the latest trend is called chess boxing, where they have like 11-round matches that alternate between playing a game of chess, like on a board, and then boxing in a ring. It's pretty wild. Just look it up. Like, I don't need to mix sports. I'm just going to stick with Monopoly. The only fighting being done is verbally when I'm trying to take everybody's rent. So I guess we're getting so bored with sports and competition that we have to try and make it interesting. We have to mix our sports with chess boxing. Like, what's next? Candyland wrestling? Uno bowling? Oh my goodness. Could you imagine like Settlers of Catan triathlon?
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You need to navigate the morning in a more joyful spirit? You can hear Doc's Dum Dum of the Day tomorrow morning at 6:30 and 8:45. And if you miss it, it's in the KTWB.

95 KTWB. Today's OMG fun fact of the day will have you thinking about condiments and what you're going to be dipping tonight. We'll talk about that after Ella Langley and Morgan Wallen.

0: Big Country 92.5 KTWB. That is Ella Langley and Morgan Wallen. Their song together called I Can't Love You Anymore. Robert Hawk hanging out with you this afternoon with your OMG fun fact of the day. Now, asking someone their favorite condiment, not gonna lie, kind of weird, but thinking about it, ranch, one of the best inventions ever. Has it surpassed ketchup or barbecue sauce? Maybe, but did you know that ranch dressing is actually named after the brand Hidden Valley Ranch? They created this dressing in 1950s, and everybody who was copying it just called it ranch style, and that's how it got its name. Nowadays, people make ranch their entire personality, and you know what? That's okay, because it's delicious. It's like the bacon fad of 2010. But ranch is a lot better with fries than ketchup, huh? Montgomery Gentry? He'll say hell yeah to that. Coming up next.
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13: Big Country Weather. More heat is in store for this afternoon as highs get to near 91 with southeast winds around 5 miles per hour. Our skies will be mostly sunny with a slight chance for isolated showers and thunderstorms. We are going to be quiet heading into tonight though, with skies becoming partly cloudy and lows around 63. From the Keloland Live Doppler HD Storm Center, I'm meteorologist Jalen Borson.

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We are in another long set of commercial-free number one country music with the latest from Megan Maroney. This is called Beautiful Things. It's currently 90 in Sioux Falls. Oh, it's hot.

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1: And it's time once again for you to register to be our qualifier this hour for a new 2025 Honda Pioneer 1000 UTV. 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And that grand prize is going to be picked on June 13th at Vernity Powerhouse. 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M-A-C-H-I-N-E to 605-274-9250 to become a qualifier this hour. 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

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Last night, we watched a very interesting, unique, and beautiful movie that was so well done. It has 100% score.

0: Big Country 92.5 KTWB, George Burge and Luke Bryan. That's their song together called Ride, Ride, Ride. So last night, my wife Dakota and I watched a very interesting movie called Mind Game. It's on HBO Max if you want to catch this one. And it has a score of 100% on Rotten Tomatoes. So there's that. It is a Japanese animated movie, so if you're okay with reading along with your movies, this movie is awesome. And the animation is beyond unique. It's not a typical Japanese anime, but it looks like something you would catch on like Cartoon Network's Adult Swim at like 2 in the morning. The show is, or the movie, the story, is about a guy who is deeply in love with a girl, but then he dies. And then he gets a second chance at life, and then he ends up getting swallowed by a giant whale, all while navigating what he wants most in life and how to best live the rest of his existence. It is a really beautiful movie, and it made me appreciate what life is. I would recommend it, but only if you're cool with Japanese animated movies. Now, Dakota, my wife, she does love anime, and she watched this with me. Dakota, what are your thoughts on that 2004 movie called Mind Game?
1: This movie is crazy interesting. The animation styles just flip, and you might think that that's kind of jarring, but it actually fits the plot so well. They've timed these animation changes perfectly with what's going on in the story, and it inflicts emotion and the right tone. It's amazing. I've never actually seen a film quite like this before in my life. And when people say it's life-changing, it really is. It hits a deeper part of your soul to make you more connected and more appreciative of day-to-day life. I absolutely recommend it. And I didn't care if I had to read the movie the whole time. It was wonderful.
0: It is. It really is. And 49th Street Liquor will help you with your next movie watch, TV binge, gaming session with all your beer, wine, and spirit needs in their large, clean, spacious store on 49th in Minnesota. 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You're getting a $25 gift card to go. 605-274-9250. And don't forget to text this hour's keyword machine, M-A-C-H-I-N-E, to 605-274-9250 to register to be our qualifier this hour for a new 2025 Honda Pioneer 1000 UTV for Father's Day, along with a $500 Fleet Farm gift card and a year of unlimited car washes from Blue Tide. 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
1: Big Country 92.5 KTWB Hawks Highlights brought to you by 49th Street Liquor. Last night we watched a really unique movie called Mind Game. Giving out a $25 gift card to go to 49th Street Liquor. I'm currently hanging out here with Scott from Sioux Falls. Scott, what was the last movie that you watched?
2: Oh, that's going to be a tough one. I haven't seen a new movie in a long time, to be honest with you.
1: You haven't watched a movie with the kids or anything either?
2: We're not really movie people. I mean, the kids last about 30 minutes and then they want to go out on a bike ride or do something else.
1: Hey, that's okay. 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That's all right. Well, Scott, yeah. You are caller 5, which means you just got yourself a $25 gift card to 49th Street Liquor.
2: Hey, we'll take it. Appreciate it.

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If you're still participating with this medium, you're not alone. But also, there's a lot of nostalgia coming your way. I'll tell you where you can watch and when after John Party's latest. It's Boots Off on Big Country. She's got

0: Big Country 92.5 KTWB. That's John Party's latest called Boots Off. Robert Hawk spending the afternoon with ya. Yeah, if you still watch cable, you are in the minority at this point. But it is still going strong, and the Disney Channel is bringing back nostalgia with a new programming block. Starting on Monday, that's June 1st, at 5 p.m., they're going to be rerunning the best Disney Channel shows like Hannah Montana, Wizards of Waverly Place, and Sweet Life of Zack and Cody, followed by nostalgic DCOMs, Disney Channel original movies, and more. Now, they're not the first millennial throwback television network either. Cartoon Network has pushed their Adult Swim block from 10 p.m. to 5 p.m. And now, during that time, they're showing reruns of Dexter's Laboratory, Powerpuff Girls, and Courage the Cowardly Dog. Because the kids who grew up at the shows, they're adults now. And so I fully understand why my parents loved watching TV Land growing up. Reruns of The Addams Family, The Munsters, and The Andy Griffith Show? Yeah, that all makes sense now. And here's a throwback. Big Country, Little A, Lady A is coming up next. Jason Aldean is after on Big Country.
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9: Some spotty showers are possible this evening, and then the clouds will break up overnight. Our overnight low 62. Tomorrow, hot again. Partly cloudy, 90. A southeast breeze, 10 to 20 miles an hour. Sprinkles possible again on Friday with a southeast wind still above average high of 87 degrees. Scattered showers this weekend and breezy, low 80s.

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There are only minutes. Well, minutes. Let's see. 13 minutes, actually. You got a little bit of time to get in this hour's keyword. Text the word machine, M-A-C-H-I-N-E, to 605-274-9250 to enter. 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If you need more information, it's at ktwb.com.

0: 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We'll have you laughing about your family vacation later this summer. Let's laugh about it after Morgan Wallen and Post Malone on Big Country.
1: I'm a redneck, cause I drink beer and I dip skull. Guess I'm a rambler.

0: Big Country, 92.5 KTWB. Morgan Wallen with Post Malone. That is their song together called I Ain't Coming Back. Maybe you're singing that as you're driving away from work this afternoon. You're in the car, you're clocked out, and you're staying cool, trying to beat the heat. Currently 88 in Sioux Falls. Oh my goodness, we got a hot week ahead of us. It's going to be in the upper 80s all week long. Oh my goodness. Well, we're halfway there. And it's currently 5:15, which means it's time for today's 5:15 Funny. And coming to the stage, we got Jim Gaffigan talking about family vacations. Since it's summertime, you're going to be taking a summer vacation.
1: Last summer, we did our first big family vacation. Well, I should clarify, we went to Disney. Now, if you haven't been to Disney as an adult, just imagine you're standing in line at the DMV. And that's it. Actually, it was Orlando in July, so it's kind of like standing in line on the surface of the sun. Why would we do this to ourselves? Remember when you were a kid and you'd go on vacation, you'd be like, why is Dad always in a bad mood? Now I understand. How can I spend an enormous amount of money, be uncomfortable, and listen to my children complain and whine? Disney. I did figure out what makes Disney truly magical, though. You can walk around for 12 hours and still gain weight. I know it's 110 out here, but these fries taste great. We eat, you know, because we want to have a good time. Really, that's all a vacation is, just us eating in a place we've never been. Well, why don't we eat something, and then we'll go and get something to eat. And we'll see that thing we're supposed to see. They probably got a snack bar there, right? After that, we should probably get something to eat, though. Then we'll eat something.
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Are you going flat this summer? I'll explain what that means and what we're partaking in after Blake Shelton.

0: Big Country 92.5 KTWB. That is Blake Shelton's latest. It's called Let Him In Anyway. I'm Robert Hawk, keeping you company as you're driving home from the workday, getting ready for some dinner, ready to relax. What are you having with dinner to drink? Trend watchers say that this summer could be the summer of non-carbonation. Flat beverages from like Liquid Death to Surfside iced teas. They're all becoming the drink of choice for people because that's what's hip. That's what Gen Z's doing. They're leading the charge with it because they like trying new things. Now, see, Gen Z has grown up not drinking as much soda as millennials or Gen X or even boomers because they've grown up with it constantly shoved in their faces that it's not healthy. And I know it's not healthy, but it just makes sense. It just makes sense. Carbonated beverages are not the healthy option. So this summer, it very well might be the summer of non-carbonated drinks, of flat drinks, which is fine. Liquid Death rules. Tea is awesome. I'm all about it. But giving up that beautiful Mountain Dew, oh, that's going to be really hard for me to do. It can't be summer if you don't do the dew. Ugh. I don't know. But I hope. By Gabby Bure. That's going to be coming up next.
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0: Big Country, 92.5 KTWB. I'm Robert Hawk. I'm going to head out of here for the afternoon. I'll see you tomorrow, starting at 2. Julia Kay's going to keep you company just after 6 o'clock. And here's the latest from Kane Brown.
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0: Big Country, 92.5 KTWB, Chris Jansen, and me and a beer, Juliet K. Do the holidays, the weekend, is, have you a little screwed up? You have to question which day it is. I've been terrible today. Yesterday, I was fine. I knew what yesterday was. Today, it's just been a little iffy at times. Doesn't feel like a Wednesday to me, and I suppose tomorrow won't feel like a Thursday either, huh? Another long set of commercial-free number one country. I'm getting it all ready for you. Cody Johnson is in there. Dustin Lynch. Ooh, that Stella Lefty song coming up here, too, on KTWB.
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It still is just to hear talk that maybe we're going to get a Florida Georgia Line album reunion. That would be kind of cool. It's Cody Johnson on Big Country, KTWB.

Big Country, 92.5 KTWB, Jason Aldean, and how far does a goodbye go? Julia Kay, thanks for having us on. It's Dustin Lynch and Mackenzie.

0: Big Country, 92.5 KTWB, Stella Lefty, and Boston. And of course, we had Dustin Lynch ahead of that, who, if you did not know, is going to be at Grand Falls Casino in Larchwood, along with Mitchell Tenpenny. That's Saturday, June 6th. That would be a pretty good show. 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Bailey Zimmerman's on the way. Kenny Chesney, get you some Ella Langley here, too, on Big Country, KTWB.
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12: Big Country Weather.
2: Some spotty showers are possible this evening, and then the clouds will break up overnight. Our overnight low 62. Tomorrow, hot again. Partly cloudy, 90. A southeast breeze, 10 to 20 miles an hour. Sprinkles possible again on Friday with a southeast wind still above average high of 87 degrees. Scattered showers this weekend and breezy low 80s. I'm Jay Trobeck.

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If you're in town, coming up the end of the week here for the State High School track meet going on at Howard Wood. Participating or watching, make sure you got your sunscreen along. You're going to need it after a day out.

0: 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You're gorgeous enough. 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